0: What are your pronouns?
1: I don't want pronouns. I don't want pronouns.
0: You're fluid? What is that?
1: Nobody even knows what that means. Ask her to describe exactly what that means.
0: What is that? Why are people
1: nobody
0: doing
1: knows.
0: That? What is
1: nobody,
0: that?
1: Because they're going crazy, all right? We have to bring our country back to sanity. So...